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He was joined by the German Chamber Academy. It is 6 minutes past the hour-ish piece by Emmanuel Chabrier, French composer. He calls it a joyous march, and it's played here by Yael Weiss.

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